0: will. 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I expect she'll never leave my mind. And I walk round broken, skeptical, hoping one day she'll return to my side.
1: 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Would you like a cup of coffee? 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

0: 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I expect she'll never leave my mind. And I walk round broken, skeptical, hoping one day she'll return to my side.
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If I was young, I could wait outside your school, 'cause your face is like the cover of a magazine.

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1: We got it together, didn't we? Nobody but you and me. We've got it together, baby.

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Maybe it's 'cause I got a little bit older. Maybe it's all that I've been through. I'd like to think it's how you lean on my shoulder, and now I see myself with you.

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1: 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Asta contează.